I want you, I need you, oh God. I need these beautiful things that I've got.

had changed. 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I heard you moved to Austin, got an apartment and settled down. And every once in a while, I start texting, write a paragraph, but then I delete the message. Think about you like a pastime, I could cry you a river, get you baptized. Or I wasn't ready to act right, used to

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3: It's a little after midnight, there's a couple in the corner and I wonder what he said because she's crying. And I guess they won't remember when they wake up in the morning with a headache from the whiskey and the wine. I know that I've said things I regret when I'm sober, cause we always hurt the ones we love the most. I messed up and I know it, if I hurt you girl I'm sorry, but it's good to see the girl I used to know.

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So if our time is running out, day after day, we'll make the mundane a masterpiece. Oh my, my, oh my, my love, I take one look at you, you're taking me out.

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1: 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I just
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1: Hey guys, and what's up, and welcome back to our brand new episode. I'm DJ Artin, and in today's show we got my performance from last weekend, where I was able to perform at a competition for young people organized by the Rotes Kreuz here in Germany. And yeah, make sure to follow me on Instagram as well for the vibes there at DJ_Artin_Germany. So enjoy the next 60 minutes with me.
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0: in the end, what matters is to do it the way you like to do, the way you believe is right. And you have to be positive, you have to be strong, psychologically speaking. Very, very tough, very, very strong to go through the doubts and the knockdowns.
1: Left to right.
0: Once you're in it, you're in it. And you've got to go all the way to the end. Because you commit yourself to such a level.
1: To the right, from the front, to the back, from the left.

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1: Hey, this is Ed Sheeran.
2: 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I just flew
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4: 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Excuse me, green
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